guess I had to go to that place to get to this one. Now some of you might still be in that place if you're trying to get out.

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1: My girl just caught me.
2: You made her catch you?
1: I don't know how I let this happen.
2: But who?
1: The girl next door, you know? I don't know what to do.
0: Say what?

0: shit.
1: Yeah.
0: Some more games. Some more games.
2: Vega girl. Vega girl.
0: The boom.
3: Vega girl. Archie fort.
4: So bad. So bad.
3: Je la suis.